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0: Motley Crue with the title track to Dr. Feelgood from 1989 on Steve Gorman Rocks. They were feeling good right then, because a couple years before, Motley Crue was feeling anything but good. The band toured the Girls, Girls, Girls album all over the world and returned home a mess. Collectively and individually, everybody in Motley Crue had pushed themselves to the limit. All four members of the band decided, I got to dry out. I got to get sober. And they went their own separate ways. Individually, all went into rehab. When they came out of rehab and caught up with each other and realized they'd all gotten sober, imagine that feeling. It must have been, oh my God, an esprit de corps unlike any other. They went into the studio, and in my opinion, Sober Motley Crue put out the best record they had made up until that point. Sex, Drugs, and Rock and Roll. Just sex and tap water and rock and roll works just fine, too, at the end of the day.
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0: Not only does he know rock music, he knows sports too. It's time for Steve Gorman Sports.
1: Steve Gorman Sports. There has been more talk about the WNBA this season than I would say probably in the previous 30. So many media narratives surrounding the league right now. Caitlin Clark, her teammate Sophie Cunningham, other players making headlines, and not in the way that the league would probably prefer. A whole lot of off-the-court stuff, and it's a real shame. An awful lot of people are talking about the WNBA and framing political arguments around the league, and it's really sad because the league is great. This is the best basketball this league's ever had by a wide measure. Every team has at least two players that would have been first team all WNBA even 10 years ago. The competition's better than ever. Paige Beckers, Olivia Miles, Caitlin Clark. The league has young players that are going to be around forever. It should be a great building block season for the league. And once the playoffs start, I'm sure that will be the case. But right now, they've got to do something about the leadership of the league. Allowing all this conversation to constantly distract from the basketball and focus on things that truly don't matter. No other league would allow themselves to be pigeonholed by outside media forces. WNBA, get it under control. You've got a great product. You've got the biggest audience ever. Focus on the ball. 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
13: Did you know that night insects, like moths, are probably attracted to lights because they mistake them for the light of the moon, which they use to navigate the Earth before artificial lights? 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What states are pounded down the most booze? 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
14: Checking out your roads, we have one accident causing a slight slowdown in Wood County on 75 southbound approaching Bowling Green and exit 181. And that's your Cumulus Toledo traffic.
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0: Be careful driving out there. I was white knuckling it in this morning at around 4:45. The roads are pretty bad, so be careful about the hydroplaning. So how much have we been drinking lately? It's 94.5 XKR, Toledo's classic rock station. There's a lot of states out there that are pounding down some booze. According to this survey, the state which consumes the most alcohol per capita is New Hampshire, followed by Delaware, Nevada, North Dakota, and Montana. I rounded out the top five. But there may be an explanation. Experts say those numbers may be inflated because both New Hampshire and Delaware are known for cheaper, no-tax alcohol states. I think we need to step it up, Ohio. And a lot of people are skipping a happy hour for a sauna bar. That's the latest wellness trend. It's getting seriously hot and cold. Bathhouses, a New York-based chain, has offered communal saunas, cold plunges, thermal pools, and recovery experiences. It's playing a nationwide expansion without alcohol. So it's just like going into a bar with all of this stuff, but no booze. Maybe they got kava there. I'm a fan of the kava on 94.5 XKR. Hey, for the first time in a long time, 7-Up is changing their recipe. We'll talk about that next.
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2: Checking out your roads, we have one accident causing a slight slowdown in Wood County on 75 southbound approaching Bowling Green and exit 181. And that's your Cumulus Toledo traffic.
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2: Rain, morning storms, heavy at times. Redeveloping this afternoon or after 2, could see severe heavy rain all day long. High of around 80. Scattered storms continue into the overnight fog, low of around 66. Early morning fog tomorrow, then partly cloudy with isolated showers and storms possible. High of around 82. Right now, it's 70 and pouring rain in BG.
1: The unofficial king of Cullen Park. 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

0: 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So for the first time in 15 years, 7-Up is changing its recipe. They say the new version will be hitting stores soon, and it will no longer be called Lemon Lime Soda. Instead, it'll be called Lime Lemon Soda. And, well, here's an influencer actually testing it out.
1: I'm going to do a side-by-side taste.

0: for the lemon lime and the lime lemon. 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New. It is such a subtle difference. Honestly, if you didn't know that they changed it, I don't think you would be able to tell the difference. Maybe has a hint more lime zest. I almost think the new one is not as sweet, and maybe that's where the lime flavor comes in. When Pepsi changed Sierra Mist to Starry, there was a bigger difference between the two, and I know some people don't like Starry now because of that. If you were worried that that was gonna happen to 7-Up, you don't have to be. Side by side, with my eyes closed, I wouldn't even know the difference.
1: 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I'm a 7-and-7 drinker. 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
1: Be careful out there. Morning storms redeveloping this afternoon again. So it's going to rain, then stop, then rain. Yeah, it could be severe and heavy at times. Coming down in sheets this morning, high of around 80. Scattered storms on the overnight fog, low of around 66. Early morning fog tomorrow, and then partly cloudy with isolated showers and storms possible all day long, high of around 82. Right now, it's 70 and pouring rain at my place in Point Place.
20: 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I'm glad to be back.
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0: The story may have you digging through the attic and the garage. 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A video game shop owner recently discovered nearly 100 copies of never-before-seen version of classic Super Mario Bros. And Duck Hunt, the combo cartridge, which has created big-time excitement among collectors. The games were found behind Halloween decorations in a storage unit and were supposedly saved for a metal recycling facility decades ago, where they were scheduled to be melted down for the gold. The games are a bit of a mystery because they are stamped with the 1993 production date, 2 full years after the game was thought to have ceased production. Also, the cartridges featured unique screws, labels, motherboards, and manuals, unlike any other version. Several of the 30-year-old cartridges have been a perfect 10 rating, with three of them headed straight to auction. They're expected to sell for a little over $1 million. If that doesn't have you searching closets for old Nintendo games, I don't know what does. Your sports of some sorts next, the 94.5 XKR, and a chance to see Journey anywhere in the country before 8.
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2: Checking out your roads, we have several accidents. 75 southbound at Phillips, on the turnpike westbound approaching exit 59, and in Wood County on 75 southbound approaching exit 181. And that's your Cumulus Toledo traffic.
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0: Morning storms. Looks like they're subsided right now. It's not as crazy out there. And then redeveloping this afternoon, again, with severe heavy rains and damaging winds, high of around 80. Scattered storms continue into the evening. Fog overnight, low of around 66. Early morning fog, then partly cloudy with isolated showers tomorrow, high of around 82. Right now, it's 70 in Maumee.
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0: Sports of some sorts with Pike.
3: Mudhens on the road until next week. And then they'll be back at Fifth Third Field on Tuesday. Over the weekend, Buffalo Bills fans had a chance to see the team's new field, Highmark Stadium, which came in at $2.1 billion price tag. The stadium has a giant folding table built into the beams on the concourse. That's cool. Great photo op. But visitors also have complained that the steps are too steep. There's no bathrooms on the top. And the video board looks tiny. And there are seats that have obstructed views. They're supposed to have everything together by September the 17th. Mike Trout of the Los Angeles Angels wanted to do a bit of team bonding. So we got a group of 12 teammates and some coaches to attend Trout National, which is designed by Tiger Woods in New Jersey, during a day off. That off day just happened to be the baseball trade deadline, and, well, everybody he seemed to be playing golf with got traded. And back in May, we shared a story about big-time L.A. Dodger prospect Kendall George, who was ambushed by the bat dog of the Double-A Tulsa Drillers. When the dog came out to retrieve a bat on the field, George had to jump out of the way and landed awkwardly on his left leg. At the time, George was frustrated and seen slamming his helmet in frustration. So apparently he got injured and was he needs a new knee. Apparently that ruined most of his career. Hopefully he'll be back swinging the bat soon. There's your sports of some sorts, brought to you by Kripke Enterprises, the home of getting weighed and getting paid. Coming up, your chance to see Journey anywhere in the country on 94.5 XKR.
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0: Let's get you in the running to go see Journey anywhere in the country. Text the national keyword Waze, the 95819. That's Waze, the 95819. The Final Frontier Tour is happening, and you could go see Journey anywhere in the country. Yeah, trip for two, hotel, airfare, tickets to the show, and a tour poster and some merch could be yours. Text the national keyword Waze, the 95819. Now, if you're going to go to a concert this summer, make sure this isn't the one you see.
1: During a summer of postponed and canceled concerts, there's one performer who knows the show must go on.
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1: Corey Feldman. It's not Woodstock, it's Laughingstock. Coming to a small fair stage near you.
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4: Checking out your roads, we have two accidents, 75 southbound approaching Phillips and on the turnpike westbound approaching exit 59. And that's your Cumulus Toledo traffic.
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0: Ryan, stop for a minute. Yeah, and redeveloping later on this afternoon after 2. Could be severe and heavy at times with damaging winds. High around 80. Scattered storms in the overnight fog and a low of around 66. Early morning fog tomorrow, then partly cloudy with isolated storms. Live radio people. High around 82. Right now, it is 70. In Ottawa Hills.
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1: 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NASA released new images of Mars. Pictures of Mars are like Fast and Furious movies. Once you've seen one, you've seen them all. A RoboCop TV show is in the works. You know RoboCop, right? Half human, half cyborg. Goes by the name of Ryan Seacrest. A school district in upstate New York has paused plans for using a robot teacher. They knew there were problems when the robot figured out the school year hadn't even started and it already hated its job. And 10% of Americans have had a flirty conversation with AI. The rest of us have a robotic relationship because we're married. This is Not Headline News.

0: 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It's 94.5 XKR, Toledo's classic rock station. A Japanese brewery has come up with a wild way to keep customers from drinking too much beer and helping them stay hydrated along the way. They created a custom staggering beer glass that forces you to sip water all while you're also sipping beer. The glass features a built-in vertical divider right down the middle, splitting the cup into two separate chambers. You pour beer in one half, water in the other. If you drink only the beer and ignore the water, the shifting weight causes the glass to immediately tip over and spill when you set it down. Even worse, if you try to finish the beer without setting the glass down, tilting it far back, causing the water on the other side to pour straight onto your forehead. The goal is to keep you, of course, in moderation, if you're into that kind of thing. As we get ready to go back to school for the kiddos, it's that time. An ordinary kid thinking about going back to school on XKR.
1: And now, an ordinary kid on back to school.
2: This sucks. Here I am sleeping in until 11 on a steady diet of Fruity Pebbles, Flaming Hot Cheetos, and Xbox. And it has to end? For what? So I can learn cursive? Cursive, Karen! Then I got friends that are like, this summer I went to Disney World. Well, I went to the Boys and Girls Club and I got stabbed. Twice. You came home with a plushie and I got scar tissue and trust issues. And can someone explain why my mom has to provide 43 glue sticks? What are we building, a life-size map of the moon out of construction paper? For reals. So no, I'm not excited for school. But now I know how to make a shiv out of a spork.
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4: Checking out your roads. We have no accidents, but we do have debris in the road on 47523 southbound, just south of airport. Beep, beep. And that's your Cumulus Toledo traffic.
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7: Here's Pike with today's proud winner of Dumbass of the Day.
8: A guy now is facing felony charges after deputies says he snuck onto a parked JetBlue plane at the Fort Lauderdale International Airport and fell asleep in the plane's bathroom. Authorities say Sam Prescott climbed a perimeter fence, entered a secured maintenance area, and boarded an Airbus A320 that was undergoing some maintenance. Workers discovered him during a routine inspection early Sunday morning. Deputies say the incident delayed aircraft operation, cost JetBlue about $2,400. He has been charged with burglary, criminal mischief, and trespassing on critical infrastructure. I mean, you're on an airplane in the bathroom on the tarmac, and you locked yourself in there and fell asleep. That has to be pretty hot. We're talking about Fort Lauderdale, Florida. I can barely sleep when it's warm out without any AC. I mean, I don't know how he did it. He was probably drunk, right? Doesn't say that, though. He's getting the Dumbass of the Day award.
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9: Checking out your roads. We have no accidents, but we do have debris in the road on 47523 southbound, just south of airport. Beep, beep. And that's your Cumulus Toledo traffic.
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8: Morning storms and then redeveloping later on this afternoon around 2 o'clock. It could be severe, heavy rains and damaging winds, high of around 80 today. Scattered storms continue on the overnight fog and a low of around 66. Early morning fog, then partially cloudy and isolated storms tomorrow afternoon, high of around 82. Currently, it is 71. In Sylvania.
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Nikki Sixnouse believes the days of Motley Crue making a full album are long gone, not opposed to doing a couple of EPs like they just recently did in 2024 called Canceled. It's 94.5 XKR, Toledo's classic rock station. Well, so there's the list of absurd standards that have become normal in society, even though they're very, very messed up. And one of them is questioning why someone doesn't like pumpkin spice. Yeah, not everyone likes pumpkin spice, the smell or the flavor, right? Here's a few other new toxic norms from the list. Employers thinking it's okay to just ghost you after an interview. Companies saving money by lowering customer service standards. Feeling that you have to be available constantly and that you always have to reply to text messages or emails immediately. And that you have to be social and have lots of friends. The older I get, the more value I value my solitude, that's for sure. The idea that men need to be toughened up. There's nothing wrong with a well-rounded, emotional-adjusted person, right? The fact

0: that people don't respect others' privacy because I don't share my personal life or information with you doesn't mean I have something to hide. It's just I just prefer that no one needs to know everything about me all the time, right? There are some toxic norms now. It is 94.5 XKR.
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0: Morning showers redeveloping this afternoon. High of around 80. Severe thunderstorms and heavy rain could be coming through. Scattered storms continue on the overnight. Fog and a low around 66. Early morning fog tomorrow, then partly cloudy with isolated storms as well. Keep the umbrella and the raincoat handy. High of around 82 tomorrow. Right now, 71 in Holland.
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0: 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Do you know the proper way to eat a club sandwich? 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
0: Morning storms likely, then dissipating, redeveloping later on this afternoon around 2. Could be severe at times with heavy rain and damaging winds, high of around 80. Scattered storms on the overnight into the evening, fog low of around 66. Early morning fog tomorrow, then partially cloudy, and isolated storms continuing high of around 82. Currently it is 71 in Promenade Park.
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0: Toledo's only classic rock station is 94.5 WXKR. 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And are you celebrating National Sons and Daughters Day? Here's a little montage for you.
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0: 94.5 XKR, Toledo's classic rock station. It's Pike in the morning. I'm about ready to get the hell out of here. It's Dash. What's going on, dude?
1: Oh, everything, man. Wow, we got some kaboom outside.
0: Right. I was white-knuckling it on the way in today, for sure, at 4:45 in the morning. It was, you know, and what I don't understand is people hauling ass thinking they're not going to hydroplane. I don't care if you've got four-wheel drive or not, man. When you hydroplane, you're skidding all over the road, right?
1: Yeah, people need to realize that. Detroit, man?
0: No. I'm taking 75 to the trail and then getting off on south.
1: Right on. I like that.
0: Yeah, because Detroit Avenue at 4 a.m. is kind of its own movie. You know
1: it's
0: what I mean?
1: Alive.
0: One day I saw a guy standing out in his underwear with a garden spade directing traffic. Yeah, so that's why I don't go down Detroit anymore. Just a dude directing traffic in his underwear at 4 a.m.
1: They got the free clothes table though sitting out there, soaking wet.
0: Oh, I feel bad.
1: I do. Yeah, me too.
0: Bad.
1: Wow. So, hey, let's get it on, man. We got Deep Purple tickets.
0: All right. Dash up next. It's XKR. Live and local, baby.

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0: 94.5 XKR, Toledo's classic rock. One room, one station. Hey, you know, I'm on in Youngstown during the day at the same time. We do them both live, and every now and then I bleed through, and we're going to eliminate that today. I'm doing Youngstown down the hall. So, hi there, man, because I'm in Toledo. I'm here on Arlington Avenue, and I got a flat tire going over to Walmart. Swear to you, Walmart over here, Glendale, that parking lot is full of junk. And be careful, because I ran over something that didn't take long to make my tire flat. So I'm going to Discount Tire over on Monroe, and they've got me. They got me. Never buy the road hazard, and I did this time for whatever reason, because I knew. Going to that Walmart, man, that's a crazy place. You walk in, and you feel the energy of people in pajamas.
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15: Storms becoming severe while the high around 80 degrees. For tonight, some dense fog is a possibility with a low down to 66. And for tomorrow, the high right around 82. Partly cloudy sky with a few showers possible late in the day. In the First Alert Weather Center, I'm meteorologist Ross Elliott.

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0: 94.5 XKR from the Forum in L.A. What's happening with you, Stash? We're going to come back. We have our High Noon and some Deep Purple tickets. That's a week from this Friday at Pine Knob along with Kansas. So we'll give some away at 10 after 12 on the High Noon lunch break brought to you by Danny's. So come on back with us. And by the way, this Saturday night will be a Get the Let Out at Centennial Terrace. So it's the giant reunion of big fans and friends. It's going to be fun again, man. So we'll see you Saturday.
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6: Yes, OHIO, Rossford, Ohio. And Danny's has a brand new roundabout in front, and things are nice. So come on in. Unfortunately, Frank Beard has had to leave ZZ Top for the moment, and he's 77. The drummer is having some kind of health issues that are requiring some serious treatment, so he's out. And it's going to be a guy named Michael Monahan who is the fill-in drummer for the moment. He's not leaving the band all the way. He's taking a leave of absence. ZZ. Yeah.

0: 94.5 XKR. They're going to be in Vegas at Planet Hollywood next month, the Scorpions. And that's probably the only dates in America. If you love the band, that's where you're going to go to see them. So what's going on? Look at this. The Rock the Country. Everybody's after Kid Rock, no matter what he does, it seems. But this is pretty profound. They played Hastings, Michigan over the weekend. And it has nothing to do with the show itself. It has to do with the concessions. Man, smoked lobster roll. I'm looking at the menu. $40. Smoked brisket sandwich. Traditional slow smoked brisket, $25. Carolina pulled pork, $18. I mean, those are high. Hog pile mac. You better have brought your whole wallet. That's $40 for mac and cheese with some pork on top. My, my. This world is crazy anymore, isn't it? Let's get something free out.
1: Yo, this is Kirk Hammett from Metallica. Hey, Stash, what's in the box? What is in the box?
0: All kinds of stuff, dude. Some different things now, okay, as I've gotten older.
1: All right. I gotcha.
0: The purple tickets this time. If you want to go, it's Pine Knob a week from Friday on August 21st. Kansas is the opening act, and they'll probably go on pretty early to be able to play a big set. So let's go ahead and take caller 9 at 419-240-9945 for Deep Purple tickets for a week from Friday. Hello, you're number 1. Number 1, call us right back. XKR, you're number 2. 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XKR, you're number 4. 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Hi, you're number 5. Call us right back. Hello there, you're number 6. Number 6. Number 7, call us right back. Hi, you're number 8. Call back fast. Hey, who's this?
2: Richard.
0: What's going on, Richard? How about Deep Purple, man?
2: Sounds good to me.
0: Woo! Yeah, my woman from Tokyo. Let's go, space trucking. Come out. Yeah, I love it. So, man, the last time I saw Ian Gillan, he sounded amazing. So this is going to be fun, and we got you. Richard, where are you?
2: I'm right now at the data center driving truck.
0: All right, now? Very cool. We're back in a minute.
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4: No unusual slowdowns, no incidents at this time during your midday commute. If you're seeing anything we're not, you can call or text. That's your Cumulus Toledo right now traffic.
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20: Showers and thunderstorms are a good possibility for the afternoon hours, with some of those storms becoming severe. We'll have a high around 80 degrees. For tonight, some dense fog is a possibility with a low down to 66. And for tomorrow, we'll have a high right around 82. Partly cloudy sky with a few showers possible late in the day. In the First Alert Weather Center, I'm meteorologist Ross Elliott.

0: 94.5 XKR. It's High Noon, brought to you by Danny's. And if you saw the XKR truck on Arlington Avenue or Burn or Glendale, yeah, sometimes I just go out and spin around the block to hear how we sound in the truck and just see if I can see anybody. And, well, hey there, what's happening? Yeah, we'll be out and about today at 4 o'clock. We're going to be at the Buckeye Broadband Store. 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So we'll be out there. You'll see the truck parked outside right about 4 o'clock today on Talmadge.
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0: The 1 at 1 is brought to you by Schlotzky's Deli, 1419 Reynolds in Maumee. Drive-thru is open. Food is awesome.
3: Sure is. And Wednesday is the buy one, get one pizza deal at Schlotzky's. Right through the drive-thru, you can do it. Well, a couple of different things we can play. We just played Kiss. They received a star on the Hollywood Walk of Fame on this day 7 years ago, 1999. That's the day. But today belongs to Janie Lane, man. Janie Lane was a good guy. He was the songwriter for Warrant. He wrote their songs, Heaven, Cherry Pie, Sometimes She Cries, Uncle Tom's Cabin. He wrote them all. And I don't think they really give him enough credit when they play live, because I've seen him play several times and not mention him at all. And really, no one on that stage has a career without Janie Lane. So let's play Uncle Tom's Cabin. And man, this dude, he couldn't pull it back together. Drank himself to death. It happens to people. Alcoholism is sick. Man. And it did it to him. This is XKR.

0: 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Yeah, Janie Lane's been gone 15 years today in a California hotel room.
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0: 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We'll see you at Get the Let Out Centennial Terrace this Saturday night. And this will be my fourth time at Centennial Terrace. And hopefully not your first, but if it is, this is where you want to be. We'll have a big old party all night long.
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0: pretty wild. That's all around a baseline. Isn't that great? It is. Yeah, well, we hear it all the time. Sure, it's great, dude. Yeah. What's happening now? It's 94.5 XKR. Let's get a chance at this journey trip, which is to the place of your choice. If you happen to get pulled out of this, I mean, consider this a free lottery ticket because the entries are free. And when we do it, everybody has the same shot at it. So go ahead and try it. And it's not a race. Do it whenever you can. The word is fall, F-A-L-L, to 95819. Journey in the town of your choice where they play. 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And text that thing.
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0: Wow, yeah, it's 94.5 XKR. Brett Michaels has been through some stuff. He had kidney stones, and he had the kind that they can't blast out. Maybe you've heard of that, where they have to go in and get them with this little claw thing and go up and pull them down through your ureter tube, bladder, prostate, and then out. And that's how they get the stones out of you, and then they leave a stent in your ureter tube. They got to go back in and get that.
1: I'll tell you what, Brett's been through as much stuff as I have.
0: Yeah, he's been through
1: over
0: a lot.
1: The years. Yes, he has.
0: Well, he's going to be back in action. That's the good news. On August 21st, their first date back, the Brett Michaels Band is in Georgia, and they're going to play the Canfield Fair in Ohio over near Youngstown. And that's a big fair. That's big grandstand. Yeah. So it's Brett Michaels, Donny Iris, and a band called the Clarks. It's legendary over there. So, yeah, that's on September 7th, and they're a go for that. So, and happy birthday to Pete Evick, Brett's guitar player. He's 54 years old.
1: Yep.
0: Him and his son both have bands out there working. They're at Sturgis. They're out celebrating in Sturgis, South Dakota, man.
1: Yeah.
0: So, Grizzly Bear, how do you feel, man?
1: How do I feel? I have a little achy from the humidity, but them storms again last night and then this morning. The thunder, I've never heard thunder like that.
0: Do you like it, or are you uncomfortable with it?
1: Well, it's telling me from a guy that's a weather buff that the climate's changing, and it's already changed, and there's no going back.
0: Hottest July on record ever.
1: Yeah.
0: So continental U.S.
1: Everybody get used to it. I quit bitching about everything because you got to live with it.
0: You did?
1: Just like the cold air off the Lake Erie, I'm not bitching about the aches and pains anymore because it's part of life.
0: Yeah.
1: You know, so.
0: It's the part of the life.
1: It's the part of life, you know. Hey,
0: of a grizzly bear.
1: Misery loves company. I'm its best friend.
0: I watch it every day.
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0: Ah, yes, Bon Jovi. 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You know, shoplifters, I would like to see 10 nasty Viking berserkers go after each individual shoplifter. They're the reason why we're paying so much for goods in stores. Yeah, they steal it, and they don't recover the money we pay for it. Well, according to a new LendingTree survey, 30% of Americans admit they've shoplifted, up from 23% just 2 years ago. And it's not designer handbags or expensive gadgets disappearing from store shelves. The most commonly stolen items are everyday essentials, with food and non-alcoholic drinks leading the way at 30%, followed by clothing at 25% and personal care products at 20%. Of those who admit to shoplifting, more than a third say they've done it within the last year. The overwhelming majority, 90%, blame financial pressure, citing inflation and the state of the economy as the biggest reasons behind the trend. Well, there's that too, but still, stealing is not right. You can go ask somebody for help, somebody you know, man. Stop stealing, because I'll tell you what, the prices, that gives them a reason to raise the prices too. So you're not helping the cause one bit. All right, we have more on the way as the Room of Doom continues right here on Toledo's Classic Rock, 94.5 XKR.
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2: A report of police activity with the right lane block, 280 southbound, just after 795. Other than that, we're clear. If you're seeing anything or not, let us know. That's your Cumulus Toledo right now traffic.
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0: 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Hey, ever joke with your best friend about buying a house and raising your families together? For some people, that idea is becoming real life. A growing number of millennials are embracing platonic co-parenting. Platonic means a relationship without romance or sex. Now, in some cases, it's single parents who have split from their spouses and are moving together and raising their children under one roof. If it's all moms instead of a commune, they're called a momune. And some other people are choosing to have children with their friends or like-minded people without any romantic relationship involved. I have a problem with that. I really do. Now, co-parenting apps are taking off as well. They help connect people interested in starting families with platonic partners. This is a line of crap. Now, a lot of people are saying the lack of romance actually makes parenting and household decisions less complicated. So, this means someone can put you in the friend zone, but still want to have kids with you? Not only is that insane and stupidity, that could get real confusing. And it's not healthy for the kids. I don't care what anybody says. All right. We have a classic rock free ride all set and ready to go. It is 94.5 XKR.
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2: Incident free. No unusual slowdowns at this time on your Tuesday afternoon commute. If you're seeing anything we're not, you can call or text. That's your Cumulus Toledo right now traffic.
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0: 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Well, it's back to school time, and summer comes to a sudden halt for the kids. Let's listen in.
1: And now, an ordinary kid on back to school.
2: This sucks. Here I am sleeping in until 11 on a steady diet of Fruity Pebbles, Flaming Hot Cheetos, and Xbox. And it has to end? For what? So I can learn cursive. Cursive, Karen. Then I got friends that are like, this summer I went to Disney World. Well, I went to the Boys and Girls Club and I got stabbed. Twice. You came home with a plushie and I got scar tissue and trust issues. And can someone explain why my mom has to provide 43 glue sticks? What are we building, a life-size map of the moon out of construction paper? For reals. So no, I'm not excited for school. But now I know how to make a shiv out of a spork.
1: This has been an ordinary kid on Back to School.
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0: She's older than the Maumee River. Okay, wait a second. The Lorraine Hotel?
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0: 8 special, caught up in you on Toledo's classic rock, 94.5 XKR. And severely sick, twisted, and deranged, and capable of anything, and I mean absolutely anything with new limits, you have the beast, Lord Grizzly Brown, here with you. 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Well, the sound you're hearing is not sizzling meat. It is people's skin getting branded by their seatbelt buckles. Now, has it ever been so hot inside your car that your skin was burned by the belt buckle? Well, two drivers of Mercedes AMG cars have filed a class action lawsuit against the company after they suffered second-degree burn injuries from the AMG logo on their driver's seat after the logo got super hot from exposure to the sun. Now, if you didn't know, Mercedes AMG is a high-performance subsidiary of Mercedes-Benz, so it's basically another step up from basic luxury. Now, they argue that the front seats of certain Mercedes AMG models have a design defect where the raised metallic AMG logo is reasonably expected to come in contact with the driver's upper back, neck, or shoulder flesh. So if your skin is exposed, if you're wearing something sleeveless like a tank top, leaning against the local can brand your skin. Literally. That way you'll have a scar too, of the logo on your arm for life. Now, they want Mercedes to compensate them for any medical expenses, pain, suffering, and emotional distress, and they also want the company to pay for other owners to have the hot logo removed from their cars. I think that's fair. I think that's a valid lawsuit. We have more on the way next. It is 94.5 XKR Toledo's Classic Rock.
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2: Very slow going all around the area with the rain moving through. One incident to pass along 280 southbound after front. If you're seeing anything we're not, give us a call or text at your Cumulus Toledo right now traffic.
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0: Toledo's classic rock smokestack, 94.5 XKR. That is Boston. 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And right now, this Saturday, we're all going to get wet. We're all going to jump in the quarry. I may wear my Speedos. And then when we're done, we're going to dry our carcasses out at the Get the Lead Out show. Now, it happens this Saturday at Centennial Terrace. And XKR is hosting the annual Get Down. And you know what? We can't wait to see you there. And it's all with 94.5 XKR and the Danny's Cafe 5 o'clock happy hour on the way next. 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
2: 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Just one incident to pass along Broadway between Jervis and Emerald. If you're seeing anything or not, let us know. That's your Cumulus Toledo right now traffic.
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6: All right, it is time for the Danny's Cafe 5 o'clock happy hour song of the day. And we are calling upon the Doors to let us into the happy hour. It's Waiting for the Sun. 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

0: Yes, Billy Idol. 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And we opened up the Danny's Cafe 5 o'clock happy hour with the Doors waiting for the sun. Man, that is an awesome tune. I know every lyric to that one. You should have been in the studio with me. You probably would have got nauseated because I was singing, okay? Yeah, I admit I'm a bad singer, but I try. I really try. But often implicated, never duplicated, and extremely complicated, this is the Beast, Lord Grizzly Brown, and this is the 5 o'clock happy hour brought to you by Danny's Cafe in Rossford, right across the street from the high school in downtown Rossford, home of the Bulldogs. And you can check the Danny's Cafe Facebook page, get everything you need to know about Danny's, including the entertainment schedule, which includes live bands, karaoke with Jeff Lamb, open mic night, and all the good stuff. And also, Danny's Cafe is where it happens. Voted the number one sports bar in the region by the Toledo Blade. Well, a Florida man is facing felony charges after deputies say he snuck into a parked JetBlue plane in Fort Lauderdale Hollywood International Airport, and he fell asleep in the plane's crapper. Now, authorities say 32-year-old Samuel Prescott Lackey climbed a perimeter fence, entered a secured maintenance area, and boarded an Airbus A320 that was undergoing maintenance. Now, workers discovered him during a routine inspection early Sunday morning, and deputies say the incident delayed aircraft operations and cost JetBlue about $2,400. Now, Lackey has been charged with burglary, criminal mischief, and trespassing on critical infrastructure. I could think of a better place to take a nap than in a toilet on a jet airplane. You know, it just makes you want, what the hell goes through people's minds? Man, I wish they'd make a 3-hour video and get some of these crazy people that do crazy things and tell us what, why, and where. Why did they do this? Anyway, we have more rock on the way inside the Danny's Cafe 5 o'clock happy hour. It is XKR.
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2: Things much smoother now that the heavier rain has moved out of the area. Still one incident, Broadway, between Jervis and Emerald. If you're seeing anything or not, let us know. That's your Cumulus Toledo right now traffic.
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0: 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The NFL preseason begins this weekend. I know where I'm going to be. Oh, yes. And I'll tell you what, you need to check out Danny's Cafe's Facebook page. You can check out their entertainment schedule, the five-star menu featuring that Lake Erie perch. Oh, yes. You can get it on a platter or a sandwich, plus a lot of other goodies. And you can check out everything else going on at Danny's Cafe in Rossford, voted the number one sports bar in Northwest Ohio and Southeast Michigan. 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We're going to check in with Stash one last time. 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And I'll tell you what, I love my Buckeye Broadband. Best thing I ever got in a long, long time. We'll check in with Stash here coming up. It is XKR. How about it?
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4: 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When they're open, 10 to 6. They're not open on Sunday. Simple. Hey, have one of those can koozies right there, and we're going to be on until 6 because that's it. And then, you know, it's the next day here, but they do a lot of great things in here. One is the Nest, that is a security system that I'm super interested in because we've got some weird stumblers on the sidewalk every now and then. You know, everybody needs a door cam. Everybody needs some kind of ring. 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I'm Stash on XKR.
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0: Manfred Mann's Earth Band, Blinded by the Light, right here on Toledo's Classic Rock, 94.5 XKR. Riding high on my pale horse under orders of the Council of the Royal Order of the Crystal Skull, in the name of the mighty Odin, who awaits us in Valhalla, this is the fourth horseman of the apocalypse, the beast, Lord Grizzly Brown. We are inside the Room of Doom, sponsored by our very good friends, Musser Enterprise, your outdoor power and trucking equipment headquarters. 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And it is that time. It's time to qualify someone to go see Journey. Jump on a big airplane and go see Journey in a tour stop of their choice. Now, as you know, Journey is extending its massive Final Frontier tour this fall. And you know what? 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

0: Toledo's classic rock Thunderbolt, 94.5 XKR. That was Led Zeppelin, Houses of the Holy. Well, it's not hard to talk young kids into taking a back-to-school photo, like where they're holding one of those chalkboards or something, but it can be a challenge with older kids. Now, a mother in Colorado named Amanda wanted to take a photo of her son Colton on his first day of fifth grade, but he was throwing a fit and he refused. So Amanda turned to the police for help. She saw a police officer on the way to school, told him about the situation, and the officer turned on his lights and arrested Colton. He even put him in handcuffs and informed him that refusing your mom a first day of school picture is in fact against the law. Now, CBS Colorado says they're trying to confirm which state statute was cited as the offense and whether booking photos are allowed in the school's yearbook. Now, they're being playful, of course. He won't actually be taken to the clink. That said, Amanda did get some awesome back-to-school photos of Colton being arrested. And maybe the lesson Colton learned will help other fifth graders out there. Just take a quick photo and save yourself from becoming a criminal. And that's going to do it for this criminal, the unsanitary grizzly bear. It's time for me to get my insect and stench-infested carcass the hell on out of here. Steve Gorman Rocks coming up at 7. Him and April Rose, they will torment you up until midnight with still the best classic rock ever. The Man in the Grizzly Mask and I return tomorrow at 3. So until then, be safe. And what you need to do right now is say good night to the bad guy.
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0: Night Ranger with Sister Christian on Steve Gorman Rocks. The drummer for Night Ranger, Kelly Keegi, sings lead on that one. He wrote the song inspired by his sister, whose name was Christy. He originally was writing Sister Christy, and at some point someone said, Sister Christian sounds a little better, and I think they were right for that matter. Kelly Keegi, one of a number of singing drummers out there. We've already heard from Don Henley on the show tonight. He is, by any measure, one of the great singing drummers of all time. I think of Don Henley as a singer first and then a drummer. And that's not knocking his drumming skills. He's just got such an inarguably iconic voice. Levon Helm from the band is the go-to for me. My favorite singing drummer of all time, the great Levon, or Levon if you prefer Helm. Ringo Starr, not a bad drummer-singer combination. But, you know, you have to kind of go to Phil Collins if you want to just think of the top of the heap. Phil Collins, one of only three artists who's ever sold 100 million records as a member of a band and as a solo artist. So I kind of feel like he wins the gold medal for all-time greatest singing drummers in rock history.
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0: It's time for Questionable Wisdom from Professor Gorman. Here's April Rose with tonight's question.
1: 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Now, Andrew found his wife's journal. He read it and he found out, oh my God, this is bad. He found out she slept with way more men than she had told him when they talked about it. Now, Andrew's upset that his wife lied. He wants to bring it up to her, but he doesn't want her to know he read her journal. Steve, what should he do?
2: This is real simple, Andrew. You should make damn sure that you forget everything you read in that journal and you never mention it and you move on with your life, because you have not got a leg to stand on. First of all, you read her journal. That's not cool. So you did something you know she wouldn't like to begin with. And then, now correct me if I'm wrong, you read about something she lied about before you were in the picture. This is not since they got married. Mm-hmm. This is before, when right. they met. And I guess they had that conversation, which people have sometimes, which, how many people have you been with? Which is the dumbest conversation for people to have on planet Earth. I've never understood why people walk themselves into that bear trap. It never ends well. So you have made every mistake possible with this one, Andrew. Your wife lied about how many people she's been with for one of two reasons. Either she's embarrassed or she didn't want you to be disappointed. Both of those make sense, and it's her business. You made a mistake, and you need to forget it ever happened.
3: New message.
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